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Flames shoot out the sides, yeah, the show begins. You think you're riding fast, I hit your speed for lunch. Don't blink or hit the gas, I'm fast.

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2: 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Just hanging out with the girls. Do you know what you're doing for Valentine's Day?

0: Heartbreak Hotel. Since my baby left me, I bought a place to dwell. It's down on the end of Long Street in Heartbreak Hotel. Since my baby left me, I found a new place to dwell. It's down on the end of Long Street, it's called Heartbreak Hotel. My baby left me. Oh, my baby left me, never said a word. 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My baby, he left me. Oh, never said a word.
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But I wanna know for sure. 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

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Four letter words, I'm cursing. Fuck you, you didn't deserve me.

0: I was so nervous.
1: I know you were nervous.
0: I don't even know what I was saying.
1: But there's only one door in the bedroom, bro.
0: Just one door.
1: Just one door.
0: That's right. Glad we figured that out. We got it right now.
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1: 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Truth is individual calculation, which means because we all have different perspectives, there isn't just one singular truth, is there?

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My V8 screams like sin. Flames shoot out the sides. Yeah, the show begins. You think you're riding fast? I hit your speed for lunch. Don't blink or hit the gas. 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